0: this month, it's composers that were born in the month of September. We'll hear some pieces that you might be less familiar with, but to start off, Paul, let's hear some music that we are familiar with, which is in Porgy and Bess by George Gershwin.
1: George Gershwin was born September 26th, 1898. He was a Tin Pan Alley song plugger at 15, had a hit at 20, wrote Rhapsody in Blue at 25, and spent his 30s chasing the one thing Broadway couldn't give him, a real opera.
0: Hence Porgy and Bess comes into the equation. And if you talk to people who study these things, aka boring people, no, I'm kidding, they'll quibble about, is Porgy and Bess an opera? Is it a piece of musical theater? How do you define those things? And it all just gets so hairy. It's an opera for us this evening to get to celebrate Porgy and Bess. And we'll hear a few of the most beloved numbers from that. Well, I almost called it an opera. Yeah, exactly. After that whole speech, we'll hear It Ain't Necessarily So in just a moment, sung by the character Sportin' Life, sung for us by Frederick Ballantyne. Eric Owens in the role of Porgy performs I Got Plenty of Nuttin'. Summertime, of course, sung by Golda Schultz alongside the Metropolitan Opera Orchestra, conducted by David Robinson. But first of all, the overture.
1: Of course.

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Values complete.

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1: Make yourself.

0: It Ain't Necessarily So, from Porgy and Bess, performed by the Metropolitan Opera Orchestra and Chorus, conducted by David Robertson, Frederick Ballantyne, in the role of Sport and Life. Before that, I Got Plenty of Nuttin', sung by the legendary Eric Owens, and Golda Schultz performing Summertime in this, the first full week of fall, here on Weekend at the Opera.
1: And before we roll forward to the next clip, there is a birthday connection here. In Gershwin's last year, living in Beverly Hills, he played tennis every week with a much older neighbor, a refugee composer whose music almost nobody wanted to hear. That neighbor was Arnold Schönberg, and he's our next guest.
0: So we get to hear music from Schönberg's opera, Moses and Aaron, that we will get to enjoy for, I think this is the third time that we get to hear this piece performed from it. It is the Dieses Bild bezeugt, sung by Aaron. And maybe you remember, Paul, what is happening in this scene.
1: Okay, so tonight's scene is the golden calf. Moses is up the mountain, the people are frightened, and Aaron gives them what they want, an image. Dieses Bild bezeugt, okay. He sings.
0: Okay, so yeah. We get to hear that image in a very Schönbergian style. Again, not necessarily music that you are familiar with unless you are a real opera aficionado, but I think it's a worthwhile musical language to dive into, especially with Pierre Boulez conducting the Royal Concertgebouw Orchestra. Chris Merritt joins us as Aaron.

Chris Merritt as Aaron from Arnold Schoenberg's Moses und Aaron, joining the Royal Concertgebouw Orchestra conducted by Pierre Boulez to perform the music of the Golden Calf here on Weekend at the Opera here on Classic 107. So we've gotten two very distinctive musical languages so far, Paul, in Schoenberg and Gershwin. That continues with the music of composers like Giacomo Meyerbeer and Dmitri Shostakovich as we continue celebrating the composers whose birthdays are in September. That's coming up in just a moment.

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5: Rolling right along here on Weekend at the Opera here on Classic 107. We've heard two composers who are celebrating birthdays in September, Arnold Schoenberg and George Gershwin. Next, we set our sights eastward.
6: On Dmitri Shostakovich and the Lady Macbeth of Matinsk. So Dmitri was actually born today in 1906. September 25th.
5: Wait, September 25th, that's the Friday.
6: Yes.
5: And we've got Sunday show, though, too.
6: Wow, okay. On the Friday show.
5: Yeah, very good. Yeah, all right.
6: No double birthdays here.
5: It's only good to be correct if you're technically correct, which is the best kind of correct, and people love you to do it. Yeah. Anyways, I'm going to shut up now.
6: You're not going to get a call about me getting that wrong.
5: No.
6: So this was an enormous hit, something like 200 performances in 2 years. The story is Katharina, a bored merchant's wife in the provinces who takes a lover, poisons her father-in-law, and in tonight's scene, deals with the small problem of her husband coming home.
5: You know, when you're having an affair, maybe not the thing you want.
6: Yes. So the music is why it was banned. Mm-hmm. Shostakovich writes the sex as a leering trombone slide in the music, the murder as a brass band on a bender, and Katharina's loneliness as some of the most tender music he has ever put to paper.
5: And we'll hear more about the response to this in just a moment, but first we'll hear Galina Vishnevskaya, the definitive Katharina Ismailova in this role. And we'll also hear Nikolai Yeda as Sergei Werner Kren as Zinovy, the husband who's about to come home and find out. Alongside the London Philharmonic Orchestra, Mstislav Rostropovich conducting.
7: Теперь шабаш. Неси в погреб. 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

0: Reiska yeye.
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1: Ну, чего тебе?

0: Mstislav Rostropovich taking up the conductor's baton instead of the cellist's bow to conduct the London Philharmonic Orchestra in that scene from Lady Macbeth of the Incensed by Dmitri Shostakovich. Galina Vishnevskaya as Katharina Ismailova. Nikolai Yeda as Sergei and Werner Kren as Zinovi here on Weekend at the Opera on Classic 107. In 1936, Paul, when this was first presented in Moscow, who should attend but Stalin? And he didn't like it. In fact, he left before the third act.
1: It had already been on for 2 years, yes, and everyone loved it. And then he left before the third act, and of course that killed the whole thing.
0: And audience members gave eyewitness accounts of Shostakovich going up to receive his applause because the rest of the audience thought it was great.
1: Yep.
0: And he was reportedly white as a ghost because he knew exactly what was going to happen. And it took him quite a bit of time to get sort of remediated in the eyes of the Soviet Union and their musical censors. And the work that did that was his Fifth Symphony, something that listeners will hear a lot here on the Classic 107 airwaves and streaming waves. By the way, you can follow along with all the excerpts that we're sharing by heading over to classic107.com and the Classic 107 app, clicking on that nice big Weekend at the Opera button, and there you will find the blog post that we put together of all of the excerpts that we play and a couple of YouTube videos we throw in there for good measure. Let's hear from something a little bit less harsh. We've kind of lived in a tricky musical landscape with Shostakovich and also Arnold Schoenberg before that. So let's get to something a little bit more lyrical once again to hear from arguably one of the greatest opera composers of the 19th century, Giacomo Meyerbeer.
1: Yes, with Robert Le Diable. So he was born on September 5th in 1791. This opera opened at the Paris Opera in November of 1831. So when Meyerbeer was 60,

0: and invented a whole genre, the French Grand Opera. Five acts, a ballet, a chorus the size of a village, and a stage effect that nobody had seen before. The ballet of the dead nuns rising from their tombs under the new gaslight was the special effect of the decade. I think we are hearing why this opera doesn't get produced that much, because if
1: how
0: you need
1: expensive
0: to have a
1: chorus
0: of villagers.
2: Wow.
1: Yeah, exactly. No, instead we get to hear a quite tender aria in one of the shining moments from the opera's second act, and that is a moment where the character Isabel is singing about her love for Robert, the devil, which, as you can imagine, is also a little bit more complicated.
0: Yes.
1: So we'll hear this scene performed by John Osborne in the role of Robert, Aaron Morley, one of the great sort of high sopranos working today as Isabel. We'll also hear from Amina Edris as Alice and Nico Darmanian as Rimbaud, alongside the Orchestre National Bordeaux.

0: The Orchestre National Bordeaux and the Aquitain and Chœur de l'Opéra National de Bordeaux, led by Mark Minkowski. We also heard from soloists Nico Darmanian and Amina Edris as Rambo and Alice, respectively. Aaron Morley as Isabel, performing the tender aria Robert, Trois que j'aime, and John Osborne as Robert le Diable in Meyerbeer's Robert le Diable here on Weekend at the Opera on Classic 107. One final excerpt to share with you that I think will be far more familiar to close out the program after this.
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5: Tonight, mainly cloudy with a low of 16. Tomorrow, cloudy with rain beginning early in the morning and then ending late in the afternoon. Could get about 5 to 10 millimeters of rain with a high of 17. And on Sunday, sunny skies and a high of 20. A look at your current temperatures and 7-day forecast is available at classic107.com or the Classic 107 app.
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0: Coming to the end of Weekend at the Opera here on Classic 107 for yet another week. Of course, we've got our blog post up if you missed any of the excerpts today over at Weekend at the Opera's page at classic107.com and on the Classic 107 app. One more excerpt to share that brings us back to a beloved work and a beloved Canadian recording.
6: Ah, so we have Anton Dvorak's Rusalka, Song to the Moon. Mm-hmm. And of course, this is the icing on the cake for the episode. He was born in 1841 in the village of something I cannot pronounce.
0: Something
6: north
0: very
6: of
0: Czech.
6: Prague. Yes, yeah, sure. The son of a butcher and an innkeeper. This month was his 185th birthday. He grew up to be the first Czech composer the whole world knew by name. He spent 3 years running a conservatory in New York and came home to write this fairy tale.
0: Very good. Well, and before that, of course, he had written all these amazing works that are still beloved. His Ninth Symphony from a New World, for instance. This really does tap into the Czech folk traditions in such a rich way. And I know that this is an opera about a mermaid, but you also can't help but being drawn into those Moravian forests,
6: yes,
0: these lush, dark trees of music. And it's really easy to just look up at the sky, whether you're in the water or in that musical forest, and say, oh, there is the moon. And it shines so brightly through this music, especially when it's performed by the Calgary Philharmonic Orchestra, conducted by Mario Bernardi, Joan Colomé as Rusalka. Until next time, my name is Nolan Kaler.
6: And I'm Paul Brook Weens.
0: And happy birthday to Gershwin, Schoenberg, Shostakovich, Meyerbeer, and Dvorak.

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2: Iranian artist Hamadeh Barker explores memory migration and the emotional space that exists for people living with two places that they consider home in her latest exhibition. Between the Two will be on display at Ace Art Inc. in the Exchange District until September 26th. Gallery hours and more information is available at the gallery's website.
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2: Tonight, mainly cloudy with a low of 16. Tomorrow, cloudy with rain beginning early in the morning and then ending late in the afternoon. Could get about 5 to 10 millimeters of rain with a high of 17.

0: 18. And on Sunday, sunny skies and a high of 20. A look at your current temperatures and 7-day forecast is available at classic107.com or the Classic 107 app.
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2: Tonight, mainly cloudy with a low of 16. Tomorrow, cloudy with rain beginning early in the morning and then ending late in the afternoon. Could get about 5 to 10 millimeters of rain with a high of 17. And on Sunday, sunny skies and a high of 20. A look at your current temperatures and 7-day forecast is available at classic107.com or the Classic 107 app.
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0: Tonight, mainly cloudy with a low of 16. Tomorrow, cloudy with rain beginning early in the morning and then ending late in the afternoon. Could get about 5 to 10 millimeters of rain with a high of 17. And on Sunday, sunny skies and a high of 20. A look at your current temperatures and 7-day forecast is available at classic107.com or the Classic 107 app.
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0: Tonight, mainly cloudy with a low of 16. Tomorrow, cloudy with rain beginning early in the morning and then ending late in the afternoon. Could get about 5 to 10 millimeters of rain with a high of 17. And on Sunday, sunny skies and a high of 20. A look at your current temperatures and 7-day forecast is available at classic107.com or the Classic 107 app.
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2: Tonight, mainly cloudy with a low of 16. Tomorrow, cloudy with rain beginning early in the morning and then ending late in the afternoon. Could get about 5 to 10 millimeters of rain with a high of 17. And on Sunday, sunny skies and a high of 20. A look at your current temperatures and 7-day forecast is available at classic107.com or the Classic 107 app.
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9: Cloudy, rainy, and windy today with a high of 18 degrees. For tonight, scattered showers and windy, a low of 10. It'll be sunny tomorrow with a high of 19, and then on Monday, partly sunny and 18. Current weather conditions and the 7-day forecast can be found anytime on your Classic 107 app. I'm Judy Peters.
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6: Cloudy today, up to 10 millimeters of rain and windy, a high of 18 degrees. Cloudy tonight, scattered showers and a low of 10. Tomorrow, it'll be mainly sunny with a high of 19. Current weather conditions can be found anytime on your Classic 107 app. I'm Judy Peters.
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4: Cloudy today, up to 10 millimeters of rain and windy, a high of 18 degrees. Cloudy tonight, scattered showers and a low of 10. Tomorrow, it'll be mainly sunny with a high of 19. Current weather conditions can be found anytime on your Classic 107 app. I'm Judy Peters.
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0: Hello, my name's Neil Wiesenthal. I'm a composer and a professor of music at Canadian Mennonite University. 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
6: Cloudy today, up to 10 millimeters of rain and windy, a high of 18 degrees. Cloudy tonight, scattered showers and a low of 10. Tomorrow, it'll be mainly sunny with a high

0: 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Current weather conditions can be found anytime on your Classic 107 app. I'm Judy Peters.
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6: Cloudy today, up to 10 millimeters of rain and windy, a high of 18 degrees. Cloudy tonight, scattered showers and a low of 10. Tomorrow, it'll be mainly sunny with a high of 19. Current weather conditions can be found anytime on your Classic 107 app. I'm Judy Peters.
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2: Cloudy today, up to 10 millimeters of rain and windy, a high of 18 degrees. Cloudy tonight, scattered showers and a low of 10. Tomorrow, it'll be mainly sunny with a high of 19. Current weather conditions can be found anytime on your Classic 107 app. I'm Judy Peters.
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1: Cloudy today, up to 10 millimeters of rain and windy, a high of 18 degrees. Cloudy tonight, scattered showers and a low of 10. Tomorrow, it'll be mainly sunny with a high of 19. Current weather conditions can be found anytime on your Classic 107 app. I'm Judy Peters.
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4: Cloudy today, up to 10 millimeters of rain and windy, a high of 18 degrees. Cloudy tonight, scattered showers and a low of 10. Tomorrow, it'll be mainly sunny with a high of 19. Current weather conditions can be found anytime on your Classic 107 app. I'm Judy Peters.
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5: Cloudy today, up to 10 millimeters of rain and windy, a high of 18 degrees. Cloudy tonight, scattered showers and a low of 10. Tomorrow, it'll be mainly sunny with a high of 19. Current weather conditions can be found anytime on your Classic 107 app. I'm Judy Peters.
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6: Cloudy today, up to 10 millimeters of rain and windy, a high of 18 degrees. Cloudy tonight, scattered showers and a low of 10. Tomorrow, it'll be mainly sunny with a high of 19. Current weather conditions can be found anytime on your Classic 107 app. I'm Judy Peters.
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3: Cloudy tonight, scattered showers and a low of 10. Tomorrow, it'll be mainly sunny with a high of 19. On Monday, partly sunny, 18 degrees, and then cloudy for Tuesday, a high of 19. Current weather conditions can be found anytime on your Classic 107 app. I'm Judy Peters.

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4: Cloudy tonight, scattered showers and a low of 10. Tomorrow, it'll be mainly sunny with a high of 19. On Monday, partly sunny, 18 degrees, and then cloudy for Tuesday, a high of 19. Current weather conditions can be found anytime on your Classic 107 app. I'm Judy Peters.
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6: Cloudy tonight, scattered showers and a low of 10. Tomorrow, it'll be mainly sunny with a high of 19. On Monday, partly sunny, 18 degrees, and then cloudy for Tuesday, a high of 19. Current weather conditions can be found anytime on your Classic 107 app. I'm Judy Peters.
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